just fit in? 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

feeling like a treasure hunter looking for an explanation. Not what really happened, but something that you might believe. You're looking for an argument and not an explanation.

0: Mushroom on 89.7 from the Compared to What LP with the track Americans Own the Moon. They bought it from the Germans, who won it during a poker game in World War II. That's all I have to say about that. Well, we also heard from Lauren Mazakin Connors from the Red Mars release On Our Way.
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0: I'm John Goldfarb with you until 6 this morning. And
2: KFJC co-presents Acid Mother's Temple and the Melting Horizon UFO. They will begin their North American tour Saturday, March 31st. This five-piece from Japan create a dense maelstrom of chaotic psychedelia that overdrives into your mind, taking you to a distant galaxy where people mindlessly...

brain fluid leaked into space. That's Saturday, March 31st, starting at 8 p.m. at the Ritz, 400 South 1st Street in San Jose. Another fine co-present from KFC.

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I'm going to go to the next one.

joints of river angles racing to deliver all the water as it rushes to the sea. Then it flows into a bay where it's quickly swept away to the ocean filled with motion swirling free.

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Just

0: Here's Matt. 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Cat it and prick it and mark it with B. Put it in the oven for Grumpy and me.
1: 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You take your little hands and go clap, clap, clap, clap. You take your little hands and go clap, clap, clap. Your
2: hands. Better check your hands for red spots. If you're in danger of raising a blister, put the drums away and continue tomorrow.
3: My hands are just itching to hold the hammer again.
4: He picked up a hammer and a little piece of steel.

wish I could say tonight that a lasting peace is in sight. America is today of this conjunction strongest of an immense military establishment and a large arms industry. The most influential is new and most productive nation in the world. In the American experience, our toil, resources, and livelihood are all involved. We yet realize that America's leadership and prestige depend not merely upon our unmatched military strength, the total influence, material progress, economic riches, political and military strength, even spiritual, but on how we use our power is felt in every city, every state house, meeting them, every office of the federal government. Whether foreign or domestic, we recognize the imperative need for this development, great or small, yet we must not fail to comprehend. There is a recurring temptation, yes, grave implications. Merely upon our unmatched material progress could become the miraculous solution to all current difficulties. Riches and military strength, resources and livelihood are all involved. These and many other possibilities. So is the very structure of our society. So is justice. The only way. In the councils of government. To the road we

0: guess, bro, I'm just pulling up now. Just walking up now. I'm gonna be in a second. In a bit.
1: Friday, good night.

0: Tell her I said
1: the matching really bad eggs drink up behind each your hole.
0: To keep from thinking it through.
1: We're bankers and quaggers, very well.
0: That's all I can do.
1: The eggs drink up behind each your hole.
0: And she sends me to shovel snowdrifts in our beds.